0: Ton.
1: About you, where my skin grows old, where my breath runs cold, I be thinking about you. About

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1: Oh, it's beautiful. But wait a minute, isn't this...
0: Yeah, yes it is.
1: But I thought the old lady dropped it into the ocean in the air.
0: Well, baby,

it's hard to say that I'd rather stay awake when I'm asleep, because my dreams are bursting.

make a change, just relax, take it easy. You're still young, that's your fault. There's so much you have to know.